0: green. You're black, white, beige, Chola descent. You're Lebanese, you're Orient. Whether life's disabilities left you outcast, but leader teased. Rejoice and love yourself today, cause baby, you were born this way.
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0: I said I like it like that.
2: Hi, this is James Arthur.
3: Una radio. Solo éxitos, los 40.